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1: Behold, the fear of the Lord, that is wisdom. 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The fear of the Lord, forsaking folly. We'll see it again in Proverbs. 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Who do we listen to? Where do we go? We fear the Lord. We forsake folly. That's the way we find a joyful, abundant life.
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1: Women's soccer hosted its home opener against Northern Michigan on Thursday, resulting in a 0-0 draw. Cedarville finished with more shots on goal in the defensive-heavy game. The Yellow Jackets came back to beat Michigan Tech 3-0 on Saturday at home, where Seren Johnson scored twice in the second half. Men's soccer snapped their home winning streak with a 0-2 loss to McKendree this past week. They looked to bounce back at Marysville on Saturday, finishing with 11 shots, but ultimately fell 0-2 as they still search for their first win of this season. Women's volleyball went 1-4 on the weekend at the Grand Rapids Downtown Classic. Their win came against Slippery Rock in three sets, and senior Madeline Hensley led the attack with 12 kills. Men's and women's tennis both fell to Huntington on Saturday, the men losing 1-6 and the women falling 3-4. This week, women's golf will compete at the U Indy Fall Invitational, women's soccer will take on Findlay and Ohio Dominican, and men's soccer hosts Ohio Dominican and Ashland. Volleyball will look to bounce back against Hillsdale and Northwood, and tennis will travel to West Virginia State.
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1: Because he wants to tell the church again and again who Jesus is. 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
1: Behold, the fear of the Lord, that is wisdom. 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The fear of the Lord, forsaking folly. We'll see it again in Proverbs. 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Who do we listen to? Where do we go? We fear the Lord. We forsake folly. 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
1: Women's soccer hosted its home opener against Northern Michigan on Thursday, resulting in a 0-0 draw. Cedarville finished with more shots on goal in the defensive-heavy game. The Yellow Jackets came back to beat Michigan Tech 3-0 on Saturday at home, where Seren Johnson scored twice in the second half. Men's soccer snapped their home winning streak with a 0-2 loss to McKendree this past week. They looked to bounce back at Marysville on Saturday, finishing with 11 shots, but ultimately fell 0-2 as they still search for their first win of this season. Women's volleyball went 1-4 on the weekend at the Grand Rapids Downtown Classic. Their win came against Slippery Rock in three sets, and senior Madeline Hensley led the attack with 12 kills. Men's and women's tennis both fell to Huntington on Saturday, the men losing 1-6 and the women falling 3-4. This week, women's golf will compete at the UIndy Fall Invitational, women's soccer will take on Findlay and Ohio Dominican, and men's soccer hosts Ohio Dominican and Ashland. Volleyball will look to bounce back against Hillsdale and Northwood, and tennis will travel to West Virginia State.
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0: again and again who Jesus is. Isn't that one of the most pressing needs for us? That we would hear again and again, that our hearts would never grow dull of having proclaimed us to reading in the pages of Scripture who Jesus is. Isn't that the most important question? 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
1: Behold, the fear of the Lord, that is wisdom. 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The fear of the Lord, forsaking folly. We'll see it again in Proverbs. 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Who do we listen to? Where do we go? We fear the Lord. We forsake folly. 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
1: Women's soccer hosted its home opener against Northern Michigan on Thursday, resulting in a 0-0 draw. Cedarville finished with more shots on goal in the defensive-heavy game. The Yellow Jackets came back to beat Michigan Tech 3-0 on Saturday at home, where Seren Johnson scored twice in the second half. Men's soccer snapped their home winning streak with a 0-2 loss to McKendree this past week. They looked to bounce back at Marysville on Saturday, finishing with 11 shots, but ultimately fell 0-2 as they still search for their first win of this season. Women's volleyball went 1-4 on the weekend at the Grand Rapids Downtown Classic. Their win came against Slippery Rock in three sets, and senior Madeline Hensley led the attack with 12 kills. Men's and women's tennis both fell to Huntington on Saturday, the men losing 1-6 and the women falling 3-4. This week, women's golf will compete at the UIndy Fall Invitational, women's soccer will take on Findlay and Ohio Dominican, and men's soccer hosts Ohio Dominican and Ashland. Volleyball will look to bounce back against Hillsdale and Northwood, and tennis will travel to West Virginia State.
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Isn't that one of the most pressing needs for us? That we would hear again and again, that our hearts would never grow dull of having proclaimed us to reading in the pages of Scripture who Jesus is. Isn't that the most important question? 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
1: Behold, the fear of the Lord, that is wisdom. And to turn away from evil is understanding. The fear of the Lord, forsaking folly. We'll see it again in Proverbs. The voice of wisdom and the voice of folly, both crying out, saying, come to me. Who do we listen to? Where do we go? We fear the Lord. We forsake folly. That's the way we find a joyful, abundant life.
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1: Women's soccer hosted its home opener against Northern Michigan on Thursday, resulting in a 0-0 draw. Cedarville finished with more shots on goal in the defensive-heavy game. The Yellow Jackets came back to beat Michigan Tech 3-0 on Saturday at home, where Seren Johnson scored twice in the second half. Men's soccer snapped their home winning streak with a 0-2 loss to McKendree this past week. They looked to bounce back at Marysville on Saturday, finishing with 11 shots, but ultimately fell 0-2 as they still search for their first win of this season. Women's volleyball went 1-4 on the weekend at the Grand Rapids Downtown Classic. Their win came against Slippery Rock in three sets, and senior Madeline Hensley led the attack with 12 kills. Men's and women's tennis both fell to Huntington on Saturday, the men losing 1-6 and the women falling 3-4. This week, women's golf will compete at the UIndy Fall Invitational, women's soccer will take on Findlay and Ohio Dominican, and men's soccer hosts Ohio Dominican and Ashland. Volleyball will look to bounce back against Hillsdale and Northwood, and tennis will travel to West Virginia State.
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1: Because he wants to tell the church again and again who Jesus is. 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
1: Hey, this is Tasha Lee. Sometimes we have to walk through things we don't understand. You know, I wrote this song, Worship Through It, about a dear friend who was diagnosed with cancer. The song was to help our community to worship God in the middle of the pain, before we knew the outcome. Don't wait until you're on the mountaintop to worship. Worship in the valley. Worship when you can't see the outcome. Worship before the miracle happens. Worship through it.

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1: Behold, the fear of the Lord, that is wisdom. And to turn away from evil is understanding. The fear of the Lord, forsaking folly. We'll see it again in Proverbs. The voice of wisdom and the voice of folly, both crying out, saying, come to me. Who do we listen to? Where do we go? We fear the Lord. We forsake folly. That's the way we find a joyful, abundant life.
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0: 3-4. This week, women's golf will compete at the UIndy Fall Invitational, women's soccer will take on Findlay and Ohio Dominican, and men's soccer hosts Ohio Dominican and Ashland. Volleyball will look to bounce back against Hillsdale and Northwood, and tennis will travel to West Virginia State.
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1: Behold, the fear of the Lord, that is wisdom. And to turn away from evil is understanding. The fear of the Lord, forsaking folly. We'll see it again in Proverbs. 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Who do we listen to? Where do we go? We fear the Lord. We forsake folly. 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

action on Thursday, resulting in a 0-0 draw. Cedarville finished with more shots on goal in the defensive-heavy game. The Yellow Jackets came back to beat Michigan Tech 3-0 on Saturday at home, where Seren Johnson scored twice in the second half. Men's soccer snapped their home winning streak with a 0-2 loss to McKendree this past week. They looked to bounce back at Marysville on Saturday, finishing with 11 shots, but ultimately fell 0-2 as they still search for their first win of this season. Women's volleyball went 1-4 on the weekend at the Grand Rapids Downtown Classic. Their win came against Slippery Rock in three sets

0: 3-4. This week, women's golf will compete at the U-Indy Fall Invitational, women's soccer will take on Findlay and Ohio Dominican, and men's soccer hosts Ohio Dominican and Ashland. Volleyball will look to bounce back against Hillsdale and Northwood, and tennis will travel to West Virginia State.
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1: Because he wants to tell the church again and again who Jesus is. 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
1: Behold, the fear of the Lord, that is wisdom. 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
0: 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I am Kat.
1: And I'm Allie.
0: And it's almost the weekend, but first, we're here to encourage you before chapel.
1: Exactly. Yeah. 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
1: Women's soccer hosted its home opener against Northern Michigan on Thursday, resulting in a 0-0 draw. Cedarville finished with more shots on goal in the defensive-heavy game. The Yellow Jackets came back to beat Michigan Tech 3-0 on Saturday at home, where Seren Johnson scored twice in the second half. Men's soccer snapped their home winning streak with a 0-2 loss to McKendree this past week. They looked to bounce back at Marysville on Saturday, finishing with 11 shots, but ultimately fell 0-2 as they still search for their first win of this season. Women's volleyball went 1-4 on the weekend at the Grand Rapids Downtown Classic. Their win came against Slippery Rock in three sets, and senior Madeline Hensley led the attack with 12 kills. Men's and women's tennis both fell to Huntington on Saturday, the men losing 1-6 and the women falling 3-4. This week, women's golf will compete at the UIndy Fall Invitational, women's soccer will take on Findlay and Ohio Dominican, and men's soccer hosts Ohio Dominican and Ashland. Volleyball will look to bounce back against Hillsdale and Northwood, and tennis will travel to West Virginia State.
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0: sometimes we are just obsessed with the randomest things. This is Double Shot Energy here on Resound. I'm Kat.
1: And I'm Allie.
0: And Allie, what is the one thing that, like, is kind of random that you're obsessed about?
1: Oh my gosh. Okay, so as, like, a lot of people who know me know, I love K-pop. I'm a big K-pop person, like, and Hypen is, like, my favorite group, and, like, shout out Nikki, he's my bias. But, okay, here's the thing, though, is, like, what a lot of people don't know about me is that I am actually obsessed with Asian television, and so I almost exclusively watch now all Asian TV.
0: Really?
1: And so, like, Chinese and Korean television and a little bit of, like, Thai is, like, where my heart is the happiest.
0: Nice.
1: And so, like, this past Labor Day weekend, I kid you not, I finished 3 dramas.
0: Wow.
1: In, like, I kid you not, like, 3 days. Like, it was crazy, but I loved every single minute of it. And it was just a good time. So shout out to all of my international students. Please come yap with me about media that you love, because I probably want to either get in love with it or I already love it.

0: Last break, we talked about my love for all things Asian. And so this break, we are going to talk about Kat's love for all things German. This is Double Shot Energy. I'm Allie.
1: And I'm Kat.
0: And Kat, you have quite the history with like just the German language and all the things. So go ahead and like tell us how obsessed you are with German.
1: Yeah, so my family is very German. My great grandparents actually moved over from Germany to America. Mm-hmm. And my dad, for work, a lot of the times was over in Germany for his job. And then he would like come back over to America. And so most of the lullabies that I knew growing up mm-hmm. were actually German lullabies instead of the English ones. Like, I forget the name of it, but I think it's called Schnuffelbahn is the one, which is like cuddle bunny.
0: Yeah.
1: Was the song for me. That was the one like my dad and I would always listen to growing up. Sometimes it's still stuck in my head now, but anything German, I've been speaking German since I was born. My dad has been teaching it to me. And yeah, so if you ever want to talk German, come talk to me.
0: How iconic.

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0: One of the best ways that we can encourage people is just by talking about God. Like, what a cool dude. 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And Kat,
1: yes,
0: let us talk about just how cool God is, and especially like in loneliness. Like, let's talk about it.
1: So one thing that I always do is I like hate being alone. Yes. It is like my least favorite thing. If I eat meals alone, I'm most likely unhappy while doing it. And it's not because, like, I don't know. I just don't. I'm a social person.
0: People.
1: Yeah. And so whenever I'm like alone, this is a bit dramatic, but I always go, okay, what does God want me to do? What is he trying to teach me in this moment of loneliness?
0: But like low-key valid.
1: Yeah. And like, I'll always just like pray and be like, all right, God, I'm sitting alone. What do you want me to do? What do you want me to learn? What am I not paying attention to? What's going on here? What am I missing? And normally, like, in the next couple days, I figure out what I was missing.
0: Exactly. It's literally, like, the vibes of, like, instead of getting lunch with, like, another human being, you're getting lunch with God. And, like, that's, like, the coolest thing ever. What a vibe.

0: This is Double Shot Energy here on Resound. I'm Kat.
1: And I'm Allie.
0: And Allie.
1: Yeah.
0: There's like different types of personalities and stuff.
1: So many.
0: You said you got like a Myers-Briggs test done.
1: Yeah. So I took the Myers-Briggs test for the very first time. And I just want to preface, a lot of people mistake me for an extrovert. I am actually an introvert.
0: What?
1: I love just like, the way that I recharge is by being by myself in a room where it's just like me and like mm-hmm. nothing else. Like I'm just quiet and like it's vibes. But I get mistaken a lot for an extrovert because, like, I talk a lot and I really like people and I just want to love them so, so much.
0: Yeah.
1: So I took the Myers-Briggs test for one of my classes and I just feel like it's very important that on air I need to, like, verbalize that I am actually proven to be an introvert via Myers-Briggs.
0: Obviously,
1: yes. It is a personality test, so it's like, you know, you can't be, like, super specific because this is very general, you know, it's not, like, the exact thing. But for all of you who are curious what my results were, I am a ISFP.
0: What does that mean?
1: So that means I'm an introvert and I'm also sensing, but I'm only like 1% sensing because like it weighs it between sensing and then innovator or innovation.
0: Oh, okay.
1: And I'm only 1% because like I was literally like 49, 50, like super duper like niche.
0: Yeah.
1: And so because of that, then they were like, you're kind of like in between. And then I got feeling, and that was like my biggest one. That was 53%. And then I got perceiving, which is 22%. So for all the people who are curious, because that's a lot of jargon, I am an introvert, and that's really all you need to care about because now it's proven that I am introverted.

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0: Yay.
1: I'm Ellie.
0: And I'm Kat.
1: And we are just so pumped to be encouraging you this morning as you're getting ready for the day, as you're getting pumped, as you're getting ecstatic.
0: Yes.
1: Because it's Friday, and so there are so many reasons to be hype. Am I not right, Kat?
0: No, you are so right.
1: I'm so right. And so make sure that you're getting ready, you're getting hype, because in literally like an hour, it's chapel time.
0: Yeah.
1: And that's where we need to be awake, alert, and thriving.

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1: Because he wants to tell the church again and again who Jesus is. Isn't that one of the most pressing needs for us? That we would hear again and again, that our hearts would never grow dull of having proclaimed us to reading in the pages of Scripture who Jesus is. Isn't that the most important question? Isn't he the most important person to study and to contemplate and ultimately to enjoy?
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it's good to be back. Chapel, the lake, friends, exams. Okay, maybe not everything. 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

as college students, we are constantly thrown grades and rubrics and all of the things. And sometimes that can be overwhelming. Mm-hmm. And as a senior, I can say it gets somewhat easier whenever you're, you know, seeing that graduation stage. But Kat, tell me a little bit about just the grade.

0: dynamic and what you're going through.
1: Yeah. So I am in this project, or I'm in this class called Digital Film Production. And I've never done anything like that. I've only ever done like interviews, documentaries, mm-hmm. news style videos.
0: Yeah.
1: So this is very new to me. And we had to do a commercial. And I like didn't do the greatest on it. I got an 83%.
0: Not terrible.
1: Which is not
0: all.
1: Terrible, but I'm a big perfectionist. So in my eyes, that is failing.
0: Mm-hmm.
1: And so I have to be like, okay, like this grade is fine.
0: Yeah.
1: Like there's worse grades out there. There's better grades out there, mm-hmm. but there's also worse. And you just kind of have to be like, my worth doesn't lie in what grade I get.
0: Exactly. And as silly as it sounds, like I remember growing up hearing like, as long as grades don't get you in heaven, you're golden.
1: Yeah.
0: And I'm not going to lie. C's get degrees, not saying that you should thrive for a C or strive for a C, but like, you know, take some comfort in the fact that like, if you don't get the A that you want, like, yeah. you know, you're still there. Unless like you got an F, then that's a whole other story, but you can always come back.

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1: Kat cracks me up for so many reasons. And one of them is just because we ended recording the last break and she just yells, there's 20 some days until puck drop. And it actually blew my mind. So you are listening to Double Shot Energy here on Resound Radio. I'm Allie.
2: And I'm Kat.
1: And Kat, tell us a little bit about just your overexcited like vibe that you're bringing into this moment.
2: Yeah,
1: right now.
2: So I got into hockey at the end of the season, so I didn't really get the chance to like, you know, watch the games. Mm-hmm. And so I have been avidly counting down the days until the season starts.
1: Oh yeah.
2: Specifically, the season starts for my teams, the San Jose Sharks and the Minnesota Wild.
1: Yes.
2: And I just got the like announcement on my phone that it is 20 days until the puck is dropped. So that means that the game starts, the first game of the season for the Minnesota Wild, which is in 20 days. I'm very excited.
1: I can tell. I'm so excited for you. And I cannot wait to live vicariously through you as you navigate all the things that I don't understand.

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0: fantasy football teams. Everyone loves them. Some people hate them. Some people don't even know what they are. This is Double Shot Energy here on Resound. I'm Kat.
1: And I'm Allie.
0: And Allie, we both have fantasy football leagues.

0: And I'm curious, what is yours? How is it going?
1: So, okay, here's a really funny story.
0: What?
1: Okay, so I'm actually in two different leagues.
0: Ooh.
1: So one of them is with my church young adult group, and mm-hmm. we have like 13 people in that one. And then another one is with the youth group girls. And
0: yeah.
1: so I'm a youth leader, and so like all the girls got together and we decided to do it. Well, here's the thing. So we did the young adult draft first. I mm-hmm. had never heard of fantasy football. I did not know it was a thing.
0: Really?
1: And yeah.

0: creepy. And so I was sitting in one of my friend's living room and we're doing the draft. And I'm just picking names that I recognize because, like, I do like football and I watch a lot of football. Yeah. I'm not into, like, the people politics. I'm just, I love the sport and I think it's fun to watch. And so I got a rating after my very first draft. And they always give you a rating after you finish. And my very first draft, I rated an F. Like, I failed. Ooh. I was so humbled in that moment. And so I knew going into the youth girls one, I had to really, like, pull through. I had to lock in, right? And I'm so proud to say that I went from failing the young adult draft to getting an A+ in my youth girls chat.
1: Nice.
0: So I am so excited because I actually have hope for at least one of my leagues.
1: Yeah.
0: So please pray for me as I navigate all of the world of fantasy football.

0: On the night you fall in all the pieces, you can bring your lonely heart to Jesus. What if I told you that I believe it?
1: Filling you up. Resound Radio.

0: You're listening to Double Shot Energy, and this is Resound Radio. So I'm Allie.
1: I'm Kat.
0: And we have the very lovely honor of encouraging you before chapel. And I do fear it is
1: time for chapel.
0: It is time for chapel. So if you have not left your dorm already, I do fear.
1: Get out of there.
0: Get out of there. Like, now is your time to go mm-hmm. and get hype and
1: boot,
0: get pumped.
1: Scoot, boogie.
0: Boot, scoot, and boogie as you navigate mm-hmm. all the way to the DMC. But Kat, tell me, like, really off the cuff, you know?
1: Yeah.
0: What is your favorite thing about chapel?
1: My favorite thing? I love the music. I know it's such a basic answer, but I think it was like one or two weeks ago, they played two of my favorite songs, which I consider my songs back to back.
0: Oh, yeah.
1: Revelation Song and Living Hope.
0: Ooh.
1: And my hands were never higher.
0: Oh, yeah.
1: So that's probably my favorite part of the music. You?
0: Yeah. No, okay. So my favorite part is kind of along the same line, but I mm-hmm. love, like, okay, and this is also kind of like a weird thing to do, but I love looking around while
1: yes.
0: people are worshiping.
1: Because, mm-hmm.
0: like, there's just something so cool about just seeing a bunch of young adults just praising the Lord
1: mm-hmm.
0: and, like, having their hands up and doing, like, all the things. And so for me, it's so cool because, like, I didn't grow up with a young adult community that did that.
1: Yeah.
0: So, like, being in that environment is, like, the coolest thing ever. So, everybody, if you haven't left your dorm,
1: you're going to be late.
0: You're going to be late and you're going to miss out on everybody worshiping and praising together. So go hustle, take part in that because it's such a blessing.
1: Yeah.

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1: Behold, the fear of the Lord, that is wisdom. And to turn away from evil is understanding. The fear of the Lord, forsaking folly. We'll see it again in Proverbs. The voice of wisdom and the voice of folly, both crying out, saying, come to me. Who do we listen to? Where do we go? We fear the Lord. We forsake folly. That's the way we find a joyful, abundant life.
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1: Women's soccer hosted its home opener against Northern Michigan on Thursday, resulting in a 0-0 draw. Cedarville finished with more shots on goal in the defensive-heavy game. The Yellow Jackets came back to beat Michigan Tech 3-0 on Saturday at home, where Soren Johnson scored twice in the second half. Men's soccer snapped their home winning streak with a 0-2 loss to McKendree this past week. They looked to bounce back at Marysville on Saturday, finishing with 11 shots, but ultimately fell 0-2 as they still search for their first win of this season. Women's volleyball went 1-4 on the weekend at the Grand Rapids Downtown Classic. Their win came against Slippery Rock in three

0: 3-4. This week, women's golf will compete at the UIndy Fall Invitational, women's soccer will take on Findlay and Ohio Dominican, and men's soccer hosts Ohio Dominican and Ashland. Volleyball will look to bounce back against Hillsdale and Northwood, and tennis will travel to West Virginia State.
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1: Because he wants to tell the church again and again who Jesus is. 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
1: Behold, the fear of the Lord, that is wisdom. And to turn away from evil is understanding. The fear of the Lord, forsaking folly. We'll see it again in Proverbs. 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Who do we listen to? Where do we go? We fear the Lord. We forsake folly. 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

it's good to be back. Chapel, the lake, friends, exams. Okay, maybe not everything. Welcome back, Jackets, from Resound Radio.

That was Left It in the River by Jamie McDonald. You're listening to Resound Radio, your music, your faith. What's up? It's Olivia, and I'm so excited for another week to be able to talk to you. Whether it's been a good week, a bad week, or somewhere in between, I can't wait to be an encouragement and for you to be encouraged through the songs. So stay tuned, because up next is Where Can I Go? Psalm 139.

That was That's What the Cross is For by Cade Thompson. You're listening to Resound Radio, your music, your faith. What's up? It's Olivia. And over the past weekend, I went on the discipleship retreat. I'm going to be a DL this year and lead a discipleship group. And I am so excited. But we talked about so many things. And it was just so growing for me because I am not the kind of person to camp outside, like completely outside. We were like hammocking. And so I was pretty nervous going into it and on the trip a little bit too. But it just taught me how good and faithful God is. He didn't take away my nerves. He reminded me that there's something bigger and stronger than my nerves and my anxiety. So if you're there right there today, maybe you're not actually in the wilderness, but you feel like you're in a wilderness, you feel nervous or anxious for something. Sometimes he doesn't take away that anxiety or nerves. He reminds you instead that he's bigger than it. So I want to encourage you to seek him first. Up next is Running Back to You.

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Oh But God by Davey Flowers. You're listening to Resound Radio, building you up. What's up? It's Olivia, and I absolutely love that song. Just the idea of But God. It's so comforting in times of like hardship or anxiety or nerves or fear. And maybe it's even you're nervous for an exam and you don't feel like that's a But God situation, but it totally can be. Especially at school right now, we kind of get so focused on our busyness and what we're nervous for that seems somewhat mundane, but whatever you're nervous for, whatever you're worried for or looking ahead to, and you think God can't get me out of that, he totally can. Sometimes he doesn't, but I just want to encourage you that whatever you're doing, remember the But God, and that you're doing a great job and that it's going to be okay. No matter what, I believe in you. Up next is I Need You by Jet Trouble.

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1: And we know that for those who love God, all things work together for good. 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

That was Love's Got Away by Andrew Rip. You're listening to Resound Radio, your music, your faith. What's up? It's Olivia. And if you don't know me, you should know that I am a huge theater nerd. And so that means I am very involved in the theater and I have a lot of theater friends on campus. So I want to let you all know about the show coming up, fall show. It's in about 3 or 4 weeks, I think. Tickets have come out, so you can get tickets now. It's Edward Tulane. It's about, if you haven't read the book, it's based on a children's book. It's a vain China rabbit who learns the true meaning of love and loss after getting separated from his owner because he's a toy. And so he learns about pride and caring for others as more than himself. I think it's a sweet story, and I think you will enjoy it too. So you should go get tickets and support the theater because it's good for humanities credit. And it's just good to try new things if you've never done theater before. We have an amazing theater program on campus, so go get tickets. Up next is Homesick for Heaven by Phil Wickham.

That was Rent Free by Seven Hills Worship. You're listening to Resound Radio, your music, your faith. What's up? It's Olivia. And like I said earlier, I was on a discipleship retreat last weekend. It was just such a sweet time to be in the Word and around people who are all focused on discipling others and learning from them or learning and growing with them. But something that really stuck out to me is I used to be and still am someone who dreams very big for themselves. I wanted to grow up to be like a super famous actress and stuff like that. But as I've grown up, my dreams have become more and more realistic and have changed. But something they told us was sometimes as leaders or friends, we need to dream big for other people because they'll believe what they're told about themselves. So sometimes they can't dream big for themselves. And I thought that was really sweet, being able to dream big for a friend, a coworker, a sibling, a parent, or someone you are discipling or just really there for. So that's my encouragement for you today, is think of somebody that you think you need to dream big for. Up next is Strong by Ann Wilson.

That was People Like Us by Micah Tyler. You're listening to Resound Radio, your music, your faith. What's up? It's Olivia, and I did the dumbest thing the other day. I was in line for Starbucks, and as I was going up to get my food, I stood there and like stared at the lady for a solid, like, it was probably like 5 seconds, but it felt like 5 minutes. And she's like, "Can I help you? What do you want?" I was like, I completely forgot what I wanted. I always like practice my order before I get up there so I don't do that, but I completely forgot. And she just laughed. And I was talking about it with a friend later, and I was like, if that was me like at 16 or even last year, I would have been like, oh my gosh, that was so embarrassing. I would have been so in my head. But I was like, you know what? I'm glad I could make somebody laugh. So I hope this encourages you that like if you do something dumb, at least you made somebody laugh, and it's really not that big a deal. You don't have to focus on it too much. Like, it's totally normal, and it happens all the time. Up next is Two Wooden Beams by Josiah Queen.

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1: Women's soccer hosted its home opener against Northern Michigan on Thursday, resulting in a 0-0 draw. Cedarville finished with more shots on goal in the defensive-heavy game. The Yellow Jackets came back to beat Michigan Tech 3-0 on Saturday at home, where Seren Johnson scored twice in the second half. Men's soccer snapped their home winning streak with a 0-2 loss to McKendree this past week. They looked to bounce back at Marysville on Saturday, finishing with 11 shots, but ultimately fell 0-2 as they still search for their first win of this season. Women's volleyball went 1-4 on the weekend at the Grand Rapids Downtown Classic. Their win came against Slippery Rock in three sets, and senior Madeline Hensley led the attack with 12 kills. Men's and women's tennis both fell to Huntington on Saturday, the men losing 1-6 and the women falling 3-4. This week, women's golf will compete at the UIndy Fall Invitational, women's soccer will take on Findlay and Ohio Dominican, and men's soccer hosts Ohio Dominican and Ashland. Volleyball will look to bounce back against Hillsdale and Northwood, and tennis will travel to West Virginia State.
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That was Stuck in These Clouds by Jervis Campbell. You're listening to Resound Radio, your music, your faith. What's up? It's Olivia. Are you the kind of person who, like, when you make a decision, you think about the other decision then and, like, worry if that was the right decision to make? Even if it's, like, do you want a chocolate smoothie or chocolate milkshake or vanilla milkshake? You'll choose chocolate and you'll be like, well, what if I wanted a vanilla milkshake and I just didn't know? That's how I am. It's definitely not healthy, so don't do that if you don't. But I'm the kind of person who, like, I'm always worried that the decision I make is wrong. And I just want to encourage you, if you're like me, it doesn't matter, like, chocolate or vanilla. And sometimes it's okay to choose the wrong thing. It's okay to be a little disappointed, like, oh, I kind of wanted to go to Chipotle. These are also really minor decisions that I'm using as an example, but if you choose the quote-unquote wrong job and you decide it's not for you, there's so many other things you can do. It's not like you're stuck there forever. I always get in my mindset, if I choose one thing, I'm stuck with that decision forever. So I just want to encourage you to relax and make the decision, because it'll be okay and you can always change last minute if you want, usually. Up next is This Is Our God by Phil Wickham.

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Stop, take a breath, and remember things that never change, like the faithfulness of God, His grace for our failures, cedar couples. The list just goes on. 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

That was Faith Hope Love by We Are Messengers. You're listening to Resound Radio, your music, your faith. What's up? It's Olivia. And recently I had my birthday, which was such a sweet time, but I had like a super busy week beforehand. So it ended up being like kind of like I was exhausted. So I didn't really do anything that fun. And then I saw like somebody else had posted something on social media about their birthday, and they had done like this cute photo shoot, and they were in like this cute dress. And good for them. I'm not shaming them at all. But I was started feeling like kind of almost guilty or jealous. I don't know the word that I was feeling, but I just felt kind of bad about myself. Like I should have done like this really cool thing, but instead I was napping. And social media really does that to us, where it makes like culture of comparison is so strong. And so I really want to encourage you today that social media is just a, like you hear all the time, social media is just a glimpse into their life. But it truly is. Like, it's like five pictures out of 5,000. You don't

don't know what they're going through. So my encouragement to myself and to all of you is that it's okay to nap every once in a while. It's okay to not have a perfectly curated and aesthetic feed or outfit. Or I don't know what guys like, but you know, it will be okay. God made you the way he wants you. Up next is These Days by Jeremy Camp.

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Another thing I want to plug, this is Olivia, by the way, but another thing I kind of want to do a shameless plug for is discipleship groups. You're going to hear it a lot this week, freshmen, and I'm going to be one of them. Discipleship groups are such a good thing to get involved in, and maybe you don't have time for discipleship. There's also other ministries on campus, basketball ministry, there's Go Trips, there's Synergy, there's Delight, there's Sanctify. There is so many things you can be a part of that pour into you spiritually, and I think that is such a good thing. I'm so thankful. I got into a discipleship group my freshman and sophomore year, and I'm actually a D group member leader this year. And I'm so excited to just lead and grow alongside my girls. And it's such a sweet time to grow and learn about the Lord. And so I really want to encourage you. Maybe you can't do a discipleship group. There's nothing wrong with that. But try to maybe get involved in church, maybe just some type of ministry on campus that not only you pour out of into other people, but they also pour into you. Up next is Upside Down by Switch.

That was What a God. You're listening to Resound Radio, building you up. What's up? It's Olivia. And for the past 2 hours, we've talked about everything from trusting God with anxiety to not comparing yourself because of social media. A few more things I want to remind you of in case you're just tuning in. Please get tickets for Edward Tulane. They have opened up. It's going to be a wonderful show. It's great for humanities credit or just to go and have a fun night with your friends. And another thing I want to encourage you is to try to get involved in a ministry on campus, whether that's discipleship, synergy, a go trip. There's so many things you can get involved in. And if you don't know, go ask a friend what they're doing and do it with them. It's been such a sweet time. I love to get to talk to you and encourage you. And I hope you have a good rest of your week. Up next is Can't Lose by Jordan Feliz.

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1: Because he wants to tell the church again and again who Jesus is. 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Isn't that the most important question? Isn't he the most important person to study and to contemplate and ultimately to enjoy?
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1: Behold, the fear of the Lord, that is wisdom. And to turn away from evil is understanding. The fear of the Lord, forsaking folly. We'll see it again in Proverbs. The voice of wisdom and the voice of folly, both crying out, saying, come to me. Who do we listen to? Where do we go? We fear the Lord. We forsake folly. That's the way we find a joyful, abundant life.
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1: Women's soccer hosted its home opener against Northern Michigan on Thursday, resulting in a 0-0 draw. Cedarville finished with more shots on goal in the defensive-heavy game. The Yellow Jackets came back to beat Michigan Tech 3-0 on Saturday at home, where Seren Johnson scored twice in the second half. Men's soccer snapped their home winning streak with a 0-2 loss to McKendree this past week. They looked to bounce back at Marysville on Saturday, finishing with 11 shots, but ultimately fell 0-2 as they still search for their first win of this season. Women's volleyball went 1-4 on the weekend at the Grand Rapids Downtown Classic. Their win came against Slippery Rock in three sets, and senior Madeline Hensley led the attack with 12 kills. Men's and women's tennis both fell to Huntington on Saturday, the men losing 1-6 and the women falling 3-4. This week, women's golf will compete at the U-Indy Fall Invitational, women's soccer will take on Findlay and Ohio Dominican, and men's soccer hosts Ohio Dominican and Ashland. Volleyball will look to bounce back against Hillsdale and Northwood, and tennis will travel to West Virginia State.
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It's Morgan over here at Resound Radio, your music, your faith. I'm going to be with you for the next 2 hours, and I can't wait to get chit-chatting about the weekend, this past crazy week, and the start of September. So whether you're just winding down or getting started for the amazing weekend it's sure to be, I'm going to be here with you, and I can't wait to get to know you better. Next up is The King Is in the Room by Phil McCormick.

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1: Women's soccer hosted its home opener against Northern Michigan on Thursday, resulting in a 0-0 draw. Cedarville finished with more shots on goal in the defensive-heavy game. The Yellow Jackets came back to beat Michigan Tech.

on Saturday at home, where Seren Johnson scored twice in the second half. Men's soccer snapped their home winning streak with a 0-2 loss to McKendree this past week. They looked to bounce back at Marysville on Saturday, finishing with 11 shots, but ultimately fell 0-2 as they still search for their first win of this season. Women's volleyball went 1-4 on the weekend at the Grand Rapids Downtown Classic. Their win came against Slippery Rock in three

0: 3 to 4. This week, women's golf will compete at the UIndy Fall Invitational, women's soccer will take on Findlay and Ohio Dominican, and men's soccer hosts Ohio Dominican and Ashland. Volleyball will look to bounce back against Hillsdale and Northwood, and tennis will travel to West Virginia State.
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Morgan over here at Resound Radio, your music, your faith. We made it to the end of the week, and honestly, I could not be more proud of you because that's an accomplishment in and of itself, okay? For real though, how was your week? Did you have a highlight of it? What was the best part of it? For me, it's been a kind of long and sleep-deprived week, but I will say my favorite moment was definitely the weekend. I know, kind of cheating, but technically it's still part of this week, all right? I went on a camping trip with other discipleship group leaders, and it was such a nice time. It was a time to rest and refocus on the God that is in control of everything, especially my exhausted schedule. So, how was your week? Were you able to reflect on what really mattered? Were you able to pause and stop through the busyness? Because that's something that I deeply need to be reminded of daily, and something that this past week has really shown me. Next up is No Longer Bound by Forest Whitaker.

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And honestly, I seriously encourage you to join a D group.

slightly biased, probably. But really, D group is one of the best ways to lock arms together and run this race with other believers. It's a beautiful picture of what's to come in heaven and on earth. 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

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Here, as always, to build you up no matter what comes your way. I went camping this weekend and I really loved it. But to tell you the truth, I'm more of a glamper. Give me a cozy bed in an air-conditioned cabin and I'll truly be a happy camper. But being under the stars and going camping this weekend really just showed me how good it is to be out in God's creation. So often in this life, we are surrounded by man-made things, and being out in God's creation can really help us refocus on what really matters. Because yes, being busy with doing good things is good. It's good to serve and help and be in places with other people. But it's also good to step back and remember what you're doing it all for. It's good to go out alone in the woods. Well, maybe not alone, but you get what I'm saying. It's good to go out in the woods and just breathe. To let down your burden and put them at Jesus' feet. And look at the beauty that he has dipped into every part of his creation. I don't know if you need to rest and go out and see the beautiful world God has made. But so often, I need to be recentered like that. Next up is You Remain by Tyrannus.

Hey there, it's Morgan over here at Resound Radio, your music, your faith. Here, as always, to build you up in the highs, lows, and whatever you end up finding yourself in. And can we talk about the weather this week? Because it's kind of been crazy, all right? Started out super hot, and now it's very rainy and thunderstormy, and honestly is a vibe. I've been vibing with it. We've been opening up our window at night, and yes, we can hear all the trucks rushing through, but the point is, we can also hear the rain when it comes in. And let me tell you, it is so relaxing to hear the rain just coming down in a soothing manner. And I know some people don't like storms, and that's valid. And I would also say some people do like storms. That's also valid. God has made us very different people. I would like to say I'm on the side of liking the storms. It just feels so comfortable when you're working on something and you hear the pitter-patter of rain outside your window. It's something so cozy and such a great kind of centering, and it's beautiful, honestly. God's creation is beautiful. I feel like that's been a pretty big theme we've been discussing these past couple talks. And hey, it's great. The weather's crazy, but so is God always being good through it. So, amen. Next up is Move of God by CU Worship.

it's good to be back. Chapel, the lake, friends, exams. Okay, maybe not everything. Welcome back, Jackets, from Resound Radio.

Morgan over here at Resound Radio, your music, your faith. We just spent the past hour together, and I've seriously enjoyed chit-chatting with you, getting to know you better, and also listening to some great music. We still have an amazing hour to go, and I can't wait to dive into that with you. So whether you're just winding down from a crazy week or getting started for an awesome weekend, I'm here for you, and so is the God who loves you so much. Next up is He Who Is to Come by Passions.

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And honestly, Fridays can be a great checkpoint for what comes our way, honestly, okay? Bear with me, I have a point here. Fridays, the end of the week, you made it. And what came your way this week? Fridays sometimes seem like a way to process it. Maybe it was just a lot of homework. Maybe it was just exhaustion, lack of sleep, or maybe it was something deeper. Maybe it was a prayer request that didn't get answered the way you wanted it to. Or maybe it's a relationship that isn't doing so well. And these things are so deep and important. And I want to remind you that through them, you're not alone. That God isn't just with you only on Sunday. That He's there in the mundane Mondays. He's there in the classroom, and He's asking His tired, exhausted child to lean on Him, that He will give you rest over and over again. So I don't know what you went through this week, but I do know that my God is a God of comfort, that He will heal you, and that He wants you to lay your burdens down at His feet, and He will hold you. Next up is Alive and Breathing by Matt Matters.

there, it's Morgan over here at Resound Radio, your music, your faith. Here, as always, to remind you of the God who loves you so much and to build you up no matter what you're going through. I like to call myself a big sister for anyone else who's looking for a big sister, but truly, I want to talk about siblings for a moment. I only have one, and she is amazing, and I love her dearly. And she's my younger sister, and I'm going to brag on her a little bit. She's awesome and cool, and I love her. And I just love her a lot. And I'm so blessed that she's in my life. And I know siblings don't always feel like a blessing, especially for the older siblings. But truly, God has placed that human being in your life for a reason. If you have siblings, God wanted them to be there in your life. There's intentionality in the framework that he makes happen. And so maybe you don't have a good relationship with your sibling. And maybe it's hard and you struggle to love them. And I get that. I do. And I want to remind you and encourage you that God loves you so deeply. But he also loves your sibling just as deeply too. He's placed them in your life for a reason. And who knows? But you might be able to be the person that can make the most impact on their life right now. Next up is Love Me Anyway by Lee Bassett.

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1: Hey, this is Tasha Lee. Sometimes we have to walk through things we don't understand. You know, I wrote this song, Worship Through It, about a dear friend who was diagnosed with cancer. The song was to help our community to worship God in the middle of the pain, before we knew the outcome. Don't wait until you're on the mountaintop to worship. Worship in the valley. Worship when you can't see the outcome. Worship before the miracle happens. Worship through it.

it's Morgan over here at Resound Radio, your music, your faith, here for you no matter the ups and downs and always aiming to build you up. Now, I am not a coffee drinker, okay? I'll give a moment for all the boos and the no's and all of them. But truly, I just don't like the taste of coffee, all right? I accepted it. I've tried it a little bit last year, didn't like it. It just tastes weird to me, all right? I know, I guess I'm not American for that. But I will say, maybe the British have gotten a hold of me because I've been getting into tea recently and I love my tea, but chai has honestly, like, I just feel so in tune with chai, okay? Now, this is not the point. The coffee and chai debate is not the point of this discussion. The point is, have you ever grabbed coffee or chai with someone before? Because when you do that, it allows for such a beautiful moment of being vulnerable. Maybe it's catching up with a friend you haven't seen in a while, or maybe it's getting to know someone new. But through that, sharing a drink with coffee, chai, hot chocolate, smoothie, you're opening yourself up for a discussion where you can intentionally look at the person in front of you and want to know more about them. And I think that's so beautiful. So whether you like coffee or chai, that's not the real point, at least to me. The point is getting to know the person in front of me. And what a beautiful thing it is that we're able to do that literally any day. Next up is Washed by Elevation Rhythm.

it's Morgan over here at Resound Radio, your music, your faith. Here, as always, to build you up no matter what comes your way. And we have officially reached our 2 hours together. I hope you've enjoyed it and that the music and just the topics have lifted you up and pointed you back to the one who loves you so much. I normally like to end the end of the hour breaks with just what God has been teaching us lately. What has God been teaching you lately in your heart? For me, He has really been teaching me and reminding me and honestly convicting me of putting my trust in surrendering in Him. I realized that with everything going on, I've seen it all tumble out of control and decide to just lace up my sneakers and tighten my belt and try to do it myself. But that doesn't actually fix anything. It's when I surrender it and lay it down at the foot of the cross, at the one who knows and holds it all in His hands, that my future is actually secure. So a million things could be coming at me, but if I try to handle them all myself, that's not how they're going to get done. It's only by turning, surrendering them to the one who can do it all, am I able to even survive in this crazy busy life. So I don't know if you need to hear that, but I, for one, need that to rest deeply in my heart this next week and every single day. I really hope the rest of your day goes well, and I will see you next week. Next up is A Devoted by Kodoku.

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2: Behold, the fear of the Lord, that is wisdom. And to turn away from evil is understanding. The fear of the Lord, forsaking folly. We'll see it again in Proverbs. The voice of wisdom and the voice of folly, both crying out, saying, come to me. Who do we listen to? Where do we go? We fear the Lord. We forsake folly. That's the way we find a joyful, abundant life.
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1: Women's soccer hosted its home opener against Northern Michigan on Thursday, resulting in a 0-0 draw. Cedarville finished with more shots on goal in the defensive-heavy game. The Yellow Jackets came back to beat Michigan Tech 3-0 on Saturday at home, where Saren Johnson scored twice in the second half. Men's soccer snapped their home winning streak with a 0-2 loss to McKendree this past week. They looked to bounce back at Marysville on Saturday, finishing with 11 shots, but ultimately fell 0-2 as they still search for their first win of this season. Women's volleyball went 1-4 on the weekend at the Grand Rapids Downtown Classic. Their win came against Slippery Rock in three sets.

0: 2024. This week, women's golf will compete at the UIndy Fall Invitational, women's soccer will take on Findlay and Ohio Dominican, and men's soccer hosts Ohio Dominican and Ashland. 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